fire, dust in the air, ancient rhythm everywhere. Heartbeat louder than the sound when the spirit hits the ground. No words, only signs, moving bodies, losing time. This is more than sound and bass. This is power, this is

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We came from nothing, you know. Just shadows on a wall. 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

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Body like a bottle Coca-Cola. We don't give a fuck what they told us.

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0: Man, these little honeys out here, they blow a bomb in the air, and guess what? They out of here.
1: The same vibes all over the world, man.